eyes left them lost, causing them to be lethargic. I knew we'd need a heartbreak just to get his life started. Cause love to me is sacred. I don't hate you, I just hate that you made her.

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1: 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And close the door.

0: 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We lost our religion, our culture, our God. And many of us, by the way we act, we even lost our mind.
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1: Fellas, I'm ready to get up and do my thing. I want to get into it, man, you know. Like a sex machine, man. Moving, doing it, you know. Can I count it off? One, two, three.